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Aria, music that makes you feel good.

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0: Our programming on ARIA every day has four programs starting at midnight and again at midday, U.S. Central Time. First, there's our hour of the smoothest, gentlest, most pleasing and flowing classical music. Then from 1 till 4, host Robbie Rainey presents his musical tapestry show. After that, Wendy Barnett hosts the ARIA Classical Pops concert until 7, at which time David Rowell provides his daily delights up till 12, with more of the music you're sure to enjoy.
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Our hour of the smoothest, easiest music is almost over. But don't go away. Robbie is waiting to continue your musical enjoyment at the top of the hour.

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1: Welcome to this hour of the Musical Tapestry right here on ARIA Radio. My name is Robbie Rainey. Thanks so much for the pleasure of your company. We've got some music in this hour by Peter Ilyich Tchaikovsky, Gabriel Fauré, Wolfgang Amadeus Mozart, Joaquin Rodrigo, and others. I do hope you'll stay tuned. First up, we've got world news and weather.
2: Here are world news headlines. A 71-year-old man has been sentenced to 24 years in prison for the murder of his wife in a quiet suburban town. The court heard that the man fatally stabbed his spouse during a dispute at their home on Tuesday, December 4, 2024. The judge described the act as a tragic and violent outburst, handing down the sentence at the local courthouse earlier today. The man will serve his time in a maximum security facility. The United States has launched fresh strikes against Iran, targeting missile sites and boats. United States Central Command said the strikes were carried out in self-defense. This action comes as senior Iranian negotiators arrive in Qatar for talks aimed at ending the war. Meanwhile, Iran has stated that a deal with the United States is not imminent. The United States Secretary of State had earlier suggested an agreement could possibly be reached on Monday.
3: A look at international temperatures. London at 64, Paris 65, Berlin 59, and Rome 68. In Asia, Beijing is 75, Singapore 87, and Tokyo 81. Sydney in Australia reports 67.
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1: Welcome to this hour of the Musical Tapestry. It's Tuesday, May 26. I'm Robbie Rainey, and we've got music of Daniel Obey right now, the overture to Fra Diavolo, with Eric Kunzel and the Cincinnati Pops Orchestra performing.

The overture there to Fra Diavolo by Daniel Obey. Eric Kunzel led the Cincinnati Pops Orchestra. This is the Musical Tapestry right here on ARIA Radio. Thanks so much for the pleasure of your company. We've got music of Josef Jungel up in about 6 minutes or so. A gallop titled Siehst du wohl, Opus 319, with Christian Simonis and the Nuremberg Symphony Orchestra. But first, the waltz from Eugene Onegin by Peter Ilyich Tchaikovsky. Felix Slatkin leads the Hollywood Bowl Symphony Orchestra.

Ziste du Vol, Opus 319 by Josef Jungel, Christian Simonist led the Nuremberg Symphony Orchestra. And before that was music of Peter Ilyich Tchaikovsky, the waltz from Eugene Onegin. Felix Slatkin led the Hollywood Bowl Symphony Orchestra in that performance. You're listening to The Musical Tapestry. I'm Robbie Rainey. Thanks so much for tuning in. The presto from Six Bagatelles, Opus 126 by Beethoven, coming up in about 4 minutes with pianist Alfred Brendel. But first, the Sicilienne by Gabriel Fauré from the Pelléas and Mélisande suite with Neville Mariner and the Academy of St. Martin in the Fields.

0: Alfred Brendel was the pianist. We heard the Bagatelle, Opus 126, number 4 by Ludwig van Beethoven. Before that was the Sicilian from Pelléas and Mélisande by Gabriel Fauré. The Academy of St. Martin in the Fields was led by Neville Mariner.
1: Here's a U.S. news update, together with sports and business news. The United States military has launched new strikes on southern Iran, targeting missile launch sites and boats in what it describes as an act of self-defense. The announcement was made by the U.S. Central Command. This development comes as oil prices have fallen on hopes of a potential peace deal between the United States and Iran. The U.S. Secretary of State had earlier suggested an agreement could be reached as soon as Monday. The New York Knicks have secured their place in the NBA Finals, completing a sweep over the Cleveland Cavaliers. Jalen Brunson was named the series' most valuable player. New York City Mayor Mamdani playfully poked fun at the Cavaliers following the victory. This marks the Knicks' first finals appearance since the year 2000. Kevin Warsh has been sworn in as the new Federal Reserve Chair. Market strategists suggest the central bank will test his leadership. The announcement comes as the artificial intelligence rally continues to propel the S&P 500 higher. Meanwhile, Chipotle rival Guzman y Gomez Mexican Kitchen has closed all of its restaurants in the United States. Keep listening for a world news bulletin at the top of each hour.
2: Across the nation, Boston is at 60, Chicago at 72, and Denver at 66. New York shows 65, while Los Angeles is at 61 and San Francisco at 56. Seattle reports 52, and here in small town Texas, it is 72. Our next look at U.S. weather will be at the bottom of the next hour.
0: Welcome back to the Musical Tapestry. My name is Robbie Rainey. It is Tuesday, May 26. A wonderful pleasure to share some time with you today. We've got music by Mozart right now. The first movement from his Symphony No. 31. John Pritchard leads the London Symphony Orchestra.

John Pritchard led the London Symphony Orchestra in the first movement from the Symphony No. 31 by Mozart. You're listening to the Musical Tapestry right here on ARIA Radio. It's such a pleasure to share some time with you on this Tuesday. We'll hear the first movement, Viano e Ricercare, from the Fantasia for a Gentleman by Joaquin Rodrigo. Enrique Horda leads the Symphony of the Air with guitarist Andres Segovia. But first, Alfred Hertz leads the San Francisco Symphony Orchestra in the Funeral March of a Marionette by Charles Gounod.

Andres Segovia, along with the Symphony of the Air led by Enrique Horda. That was the Villano y Ricercare from the Fantasia for a Gentleman by Joaquin Rodrigo. Before that was music by Charles Gounod, the Funeral March of a Marionette with the San Francisco Symphony Orchestra led by Alfred Hertz. You're listening to the Musical Tapestry right here on ARIA Radio. We'll hear a minuet with four variations from the Organ Concerto No. 1 by Antonio Soler, coming up in about 5 minutes, I guess, with E. Power Biggs performing. But first, the Infernal Dance of King Cachet from The Firebird by Igor Stravinsky, with the Minneapolis Symphony Orchestra led by Antal Durati.

The Minuet and Four Variations from the Organ Concerto No. 1 by Antonio Soler. E. Power Biggs played the organ, and before that, Antal Durati led the Minneapolis Symphony Orchestra in the Infernal Dance of King Cachet from The Firebird by Igor Stravinsky. This is the Musical Tapestry. Thanks so much for sharing some of your Tuesday with me. It's May 26. We've got music of Zoltan Kodály to close the hour. Slow movement from the Dances of Galanta with Victor de Sabata and the Berlin Philharmonic.

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1: Our programming on Aria every day has four programs starting at midnight and again at midday, U.S. Central Time. First, there's our hour of the smoothest, gentlest, most pleasing and flowing classical music. Then from 1 till 4, host Robbie Rainey presents his musical tapestry show. After that, Wendy Barnett hosts the Aria Classical Pops concert until 7, at which time David Rowell provides his daily delights up till 12 with more of the music you're sure to enjoy.
2: Welcome to this hour of the musical tapestry right here on Aria Radio. My name is Robbie Rainey. Thanks so much for tuning in. Coming up in this hour, we've got music of Franz Joseph Haydn, Manuel de Falla, Johann Sebastian Bach, Sergei Prokofiev, and others. I hope you'll stay tuned. First up, we've got world news and weather.
3: Here are world news headlines. The United States has launched strikes targeting Iranian missile launch sites and boats in what officials describe as acts of self-defense. The operation comes amid heightened tensions in the region. The United States has launched new strikes on Iran, targeting missile sites and boats. U.S. Central Command says the strikes were taken in self-defense. The action comes as senior Iranian negotiators arrive in Qatar for talks to end the war. Meanwhile, Iran has stated a deal with the U.S. is not imminent. The U.S. Secretary of State had earlier suggested an agreement could possibly come on Monday.
4: A look at temperatures around the world. London is 68, Paris 70, Berlin 64, and Rome 71. In Asia, Beijing is 75, Singapore 88, and Tokyo 80. Sydney reports 67.
5: We'll update world news and temperatures at the top of every hour.

And it's also May leading the NBC Symphony Orchestra in the Rhapsody Espanol by Maurice Ravel. You're listening to the Musical Tapestry on ARIA Radio. Thanks for sharing some time with me today. We've got The Trout by Franz Schubert coming up in about 6 minutes, with Bryn Terfel and Malcolm Martineau performing. But first, we'll hear the finale from the Symphony No. 103 by Joseph Haydn. This is the Drum Roll Symphony. Sergiu Celibidache leads the Munich Philharmonic.

Bryn Terfel and Malcolm Martineau performed The Trout, Di Forella, by Franz Schubert. Before that was the finale from the Symphony in E-flat Major, Hoboken 1, No. 103, by Joseph Haydn, the Drum Roll Symphony. Sergio Celibidache led the Munich Philharmonic. This is the Musical Tapestry on ARIA Radio, and we've got some music right now by Manuel de Falla. Here's the pantomime from El Amor Brujo. We'll hear the New York Philharmonic and Leopold Stokowski.

0: That was the pantomime from El Amor Brujo by Manuel de Falla. The New York Philharmonic was led by Leopold Stokowski. You're listening to the Musical Tapestry right here on ARIA Radio. Thanks so much for tuning in.
1: Here's a U.S. news update, together with sports and business news. The United States has launched new strikes against Iran, targeting missile sites and boats. United States Central Command says the strikes were taken in self-defense. This action comes as senior Iranian negotiators arrive in Qatar for talks aimed at ending the war. The New York Knicks have secured their place in the NBA Finals, completing a sweep over the Cleveland Cavaliers. Jalen Brunson was named the series' most valuable player. New York City Mayor Mamdani playfully poked fun at the Cavaliers following the victory. This marks the Knicks' first finals appearance since the year 2000. The artificial intelligence rally continues to drive the stock market higher, with the S&P 500 reaching 7,497 points. Market analyst Charles Payne says the AI momentum is marching ahead. Strategists advise investors to play the entire value chain of artificial intelligence. Meanwhile, Ryan Payne notes the market continues to melt up. These developments come as Kevin Warsh is sworn in as the new Federal Reserve Chair, with economists expressing confidence in his ability to use the tools at the central bank's disposal. Keep listening for a world news bulletin at the top of each hour.
2: A look at temperatures across the nation. In Boston, it is 59, 70 in Chicago, and 63 for Denver. New York is 63, Los Angeles 60, and San Francisco 56. Seattle reports 51, while here in small town Texas, it is 70. Our next look at U.S. weather will be at the bottom of the next hour.
0: Welcome back to the Musical Tapestry right here on ARIA Radio. I'm Robbie Rainey. We've got one of my very favorite pieces of music right now, the Brandenburg Concerto No. 3 by Johann Sebastian Bach. We'll hear the Vienna soloists and conductor Jascha Horenstein.

The Brandenburg Concerto No. 3 by Johann Sebastian Bach. We heard the Vienna Soloists, led by Jascha Horenstein. This is the Musical Tapestry, right here on ARIA Radio. The overture to Il Signor Bruschino by Gioachino Rossini is up in about 6 minutes, with Carlo Maria Giulini leading the Philharmonia Orchestra. But first, the finale from The Creatures of Prometheus by Beethoven, with Michael Halasch and the Melbourne Symphony Orchestra.

The overture there to Il Signor Bruschino by Gioachino Rossini. Carlo Maria Giulini led the Philharmonia Orchestra. Before that, Michael Halasch led the Melbourne Symphony in the finale to The Creatures of Prometheus by Beethoven. Here is music of Prokofiev now from the Lieutenant Kije Suite.

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1: Welcome to this hour of the Musical Tapestry right here on ARIA Radio. My name is Robbie Rainey. Coming up, we've got music of George Frederick Handel, Wolfgang Amadeus Mozart, Giuseppe Verdi, Ludwig van Beethoven, and others. I hope you'll stay tuned. First up, we've got world news and weather.
2: Here are world news headlines. A new study published today reveals that climate change is accelerating the melting of glaciers in the Himalayas at an unprecedented rate. Researchers warn that this rapid ice loss threatens water supplies for nearly 2 billion people across Asia. The study, led by scientists from the University of Leeds, found that Himalayan glaciers have lost ice 10 times faster over the last few decades compared to the average rate since the last major glacier expansion 400 to 700 years ago. This alarming trend could lead to severe water shortages and increased risk of glacial lake flooding in the region. The United States has launched new strikes against Iran, targeting missile sites and boats. United States Central Command says the strikes were taken in self-defense. The action comes as senior Iranian negotiators are in Qatar for talks aimed at ending the war.
3: A look at international temperatures. London at 74. Paris, 73. Berlin, 68. And Rome, 74. In Asia, Beijing, 75. Singapore, 90. Tokyo, 80. Down Under, Sydney, is 66.
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1: Welcome to this hour of the Musical Tapestry. I'm Robbie Rainey. It's Tuesday, May 26. And we begin the hour with music of Kimi Sassons. This is the Avanaise, Opus 83, with Manfred Honeck and the Vienna Symphony Orchestra, joined by violinist Maria Dueñas.

Maria Duenas, along with the Vienna Symphony Orchestra, conducted by Manfred Honeck. That was the Havanaise, Opus 83 by Camille Saint-Saëns. You are tuned in to the Musical Tapestry on ARIA Radio. Thanks so much for sharing some time with me today. We'll hear music of Antonín Dvořák in about 4 minutes or so, with George Sell and the NBC Symphony Orchestra performing the Slavonic Dance No. 3 in A-flat major. But first, the first movement from the Harp Concerto in B-flat major by George Frideric Handel. Sylvia Kanga is the harpist with the National Philharmonic Orchestra, conducted by Charles Gerhardt.

The Slavonic Dance No. 3 in A flat major, Opus 46, No. 3, by Antonín Dvořák. George Sell led the NBC Symphony Orchestra. And before that, Charles Gerhardt led the National Philharmonic Orchestra and harpist Sylvia Conga in the opening movement from the Harp Concerto in B flat major by George Frederick Handel. This is the Musical Tapestry on ARIA Radio. Thanks so much for sharing some time with me today. We'll hear the Spanish Dance No. 7, that's Jota, by Enrique Granados, up in about 4 minutes, with Gonzalo Soriano performing. But first we'll hear Barry Wordsworth and Capella Istropolitana in the Minuet and Trio from the Symphony No. 39 in E-flat major by Mozart.

0: music there performed by Gonzalo Soriano. That was the seventh of the Spanish dances by Enrique Granados. And before that was the Minuet and Trio from the Symphony No. 39 by Wolfgang Amadeus Mozart. Capella Istropolitana was conducted by Barry Wordsworth. This is the Musical Tapestry on ARIA Radio.
1: Here's a U.S. news update, together with sports and business news. The United States has launched new strikes on Iran, targeting missile sites and boats. United States Central Command says the strikes were taken in self-defense. This action comes as senior Iranian negotiators arrived in Qatar for talks aimed at ending the war. The development follows a recent indication from President Donald Trump that a potential agreement would include the reopening of the Strait of Hormuz. Meanwhile, oil prices have fallen on hopes for a peace deal. The New York Knicks have secured their place in the NBA Finals, completing a sweep over the Cleveland Cavaliers. Jalen Brunson was named the series' most valuable player. New York City Mayor Mamdani playfully poked fun at the Cavaliers following the victory. This marks the Knicks' first finals appearance since the year 2000. Kevin Warsh has been sworn in as the new chair of the Federal Reserve. Market strategists suggest the central bank will test the incoming leadership. The artificial intelligence rally continues to push the stock market higher, with the S&P 500 marching toward record territory. Analysts compare the current AI boom to the early days of the internet, calling it a potential major productivity upgrade. Keep listening for a world news bulletin at the top of each hour.
2: Here is a look at current temperatures across the country. In Boston, it is 58, 68 in Chicago, 61 for Denver. New York shows 62, 60 in Los Angeles, and 55 for San Francisco, 51 in Seattle, and 72 here in small town Texas. Our next look at U.S. weather will be at the bottom of the next hour.
0: Welcome back to the Musical Tapestry. My name is Robbie Rainey. We've got the Grand March from Aida by Giuseppe Verdi up right now. It's sung in English. We'll hear the Royal Philharmonic Orchestra and chorus led by Michael Reed.

Michael Reed leading the Royal Philharmonic Orchestra and Chorus in the Grand March from Aida by Giuseppe Verdi. You're listening to the Musical Tapestry right here on ARIA Radio. Coming up in about 3.5 minutes, we'll hear the third movement from Beethoven's Symphony No. 4 in B-flat major, is Opus 60, written in 1806. It's performed for us by the Orchestra of the Conservatory Concert Society, conducted by Carl Schurecht. But first, we'll hear the battle between the Nutcracker and the Mouse from Tchaikovsky's perennial favorite, the Nutcracker. John Lanchbery conducts the Philharmonia Orchestra.

Karl Schurecht leading the orchestra of the Conservatory Concert Society in the third movement from the Symphony No. 4 by Beethoven. Before that was the Battle Between the Nutcracker and the Mouse from Act 1 of the Nutcracker by Tchaikovsky. John Lanchberry led the Philharmonia Orchestra. This is the Musical Tapestry. My name is Robbie Rainey. Thanks so much for the pleasure of your company.

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1: This is the ARIA Pops Concert. I'm Wendy Barnett, here with you playing the most popular works by the most famous composers of all time. Coming up this hour, music from Debussy, Bach, Elgar, and so much more. And it all begins after this check of world news and weather.
2: Here are world news headlines. The United States has carried out what it calls self-defense strikes, targeting Iranian missile launch sites and boats near the Strait of Hormuz. President Donald Trump stated that an agreement with Iran has been largely negotiated and that the strategic waterway will be reopened. The strikes come amid escalating tensions in the region, with ships remaining anchored in the strait since mid-May. The United States has launched new strikes against Iran, targeting missile sites and boats in what the U.S. Central Command describes as acts of self-defense. This military action comes as senior Iranian negotiators are in Qatar for talks aimed at ending the ongoing war. The development marks a significant escalation as diplomatic efforts continue.
3: 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In Asia, Beijing is 77, Singapore 89, and Tokyo 79. In Australia, Sydney is 66.
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1: Welcome back to the ARIA Pops Concert. We always like to begin with a longer selection after news and weather, and this next one is about 12 and a half minutes long. From Johannes Brahms' Third Symphony, we'll hear the first movement. He completed the symphony in 1883, and it's a little more compact than his earlier symphonies. But this opening movement is built around his own personal musical motto, free but happy. Here's Guido Cantelli conducting the NBC Symphony Orchestra.
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The opening to Johannes Brahms' Third Symphony here on the Aria Pops Concert. Coming up, we'll hear music from The Waltz King, a selection from Beethoven's Choral Fantasy, and much more as the Aria Pops Concert continues. Right now from Ronald Binge, let's hear his Elizabethan Serenade. He composed this originally in the 1950s, and it became one of the best-known works of British light orchestral music. And we'll hear Christopher Warren Green conducting the UK Symphony Orchestra. We'll start with Claude Debussy's Arabesque No. 1. He composed the Du Arabesque during his early career, and we'll hear Tamita on the synthesizer.

Aria, helping your day go better.

Elizabethan Serenade by Ronald Binge, and before that, the synthesizer version of Claude Debussy's Arabesque No. 1. Coming up in about 10 minutes, we'll have a check of news and weather here on the Aria Pops concert. But first, music from Edward Elgar. We'll hear his Pomp and Circumstance March No. 4 with Sir Adrian Bolt leading the London Philharmonic Orchestra. And we'll start with the third movement to Bach's Concerto for two violins and strings. We'll hear Walter Suskind conducting the Philharmonia String Orchestra with Arthur Grimaud and Jean Pugnet on violins.

0: Edward Elgar's Pomp and Circumstance, March No. 4, and before that, the third movement to Bach's Concerto for Two Violins and Strings here on the Aria Pops Concert. After a short break, on the beautiful Blue Danube. I'll be right back after this check of U.S. news, sports, business, and weather.
1: Here's a U.S. news update, together with sports and business news. The United States has launched fresh strikes against Iran, targeting missile sites and boats in what American Central Command describes as acts of self-defense. These military actions coincide with senior Iranian negotiators currently in Qatar for talks aimed at ending the ongoing war. The New York Knicks have secured their place in the NBA Finals, completing a sweep over the Cleveland Cavaliers. Jalen Brunson was named the series' most valuable player. New York City Mayor Mamdani playfully poked fun at the Cavaliers following the victory. This marks the Knicks' first finals appearance since the year 2000. The artificial intelligence rally continues to push markets higher, with the S&P 500 reaching 7,497.88. Market analyst Charles Payne says the AI momentum is marching ahead, while strategists advise investors to play the entire value chain of this technology. Some experts compare the current AI boom to the early days of the internet. However, one market strategist is warning investors against complacency, citing potential threats from oil shocks. The Federal Reserve has a new chair after Kevin Warsh was sworn in on May 22nd. Keep listening for a world news bulletin at the top of each hour.
2: A look at current temperatures across the nation. Boston is at 56, Chicago 64, and Denver 60. New York reports 61, Los Angeles 59, and San Francisco 56. Seattle is 50, while here in small-town Texas, it is a mild 70. Our next look at U.S. weather will be at the bottom of the next hour.
0: Welcome back to the Aria Pops Concert. I'm Wendy Barnett, here with you playing the most popular works by the most famous composers of all time. We'll begin this half hour with an 8.5-minute work from the Waltz King, Johann Strauss II. This premiered in Vienna in 1867, and it became the most famous of all Strauss waltzes, the On the Beautiful Blue Danube. It was originally written with a chorus, and it later achieved worldwide fame in its orchestral version. Here's Eugene Ormandy conducting the Philadelphia Orchestra.
3: Aria, popular classical music, making the world a better place, one song at a time.

On the beautiful Blue Danube Waltz for Orchestra by Johann Strauss II here on the Aria Pops Concert. Coming up a little later, music from Bizet. We'll hear a selection from Mendelssohn's Violin Concerto and music from the Nutcracker. Right now, we'll start this set of music with Beethoven's Choral Fantasy. We'll hear the finale with Arturo Toscanini conducting the NBC Symphony Orchestra and pianist Anya Dorfman. We'll then move into the finale of the Clock Symphony by Franz Joseph Haydn, Haydn's Symphony No. 101. He composed this during his London visits in the 1790s. Its nickname, the Clock, comes from the ticking rhythm in the second movement. Here we'll hear Sir Thomas Beecham conducting the Royal Philharmonic Orchestra

the finale of Franz Joseph Haydn's Symphony 101, and before that, the finale of Beethoven's Choral Fantasy. Before we go to world news and weather in a few minutes, let's hear The Swan, movement number 13 from The Carnival of the Animals by Camille Saint-Saëns. Here's the Prague Chamber Orchestra.

0: Our programming on ARIA every day has four programs starting at midnight and again at midday, U.S. Central Time. First, there's our hour of the smoothest, gentlest, most pleasing and flowing classical music. Then from 1 till 4, host Robbie Rainey presents his musical tapestry show. After that, Wendy Barnett hosts the ARIA Classical Pops concert until 7, at which time David Rowell provides his daily delights up till 12 with more of the music you're sure to enjoy.
1: This is the ARIA Pops concert. Thank you for joining me during the 5 o'clock hour, U.S. Central Time. I'm Wendy Barnett, here with you playing the most popular works by the most famous composers of all time. After a short break, music from Scheherazade. I'll be right back after this check of world news and weather.
2: Here are world news headlines. The United States has carried out what it calls self-defense strikes, targeting Iranian missile launch sites and boats near the Strait of Hormuz. President Donald Trump stated that an agreement with Iran has been largely negotiated and that the strategic waterway will be reopened. The strikes come amid escalating tensions in the region, with ships remaining anchored in the strait since mid-May. Rescuers are racing to free 7 people trapped inside a flooded cave in Laos. A team of experts who helped save a teenage football team from a cave in Thailand in 2018 is among the rescuers assisting with the operation.
3: A look at international temperatures. In London, 84. Paris, 81. Berlin, 76. Rome, 83. In Asia, Beijing, 77. Singapore, 89. Tokyo, 79. In Sydney, 65.
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1: Thank you for joining me for the ARIA Pops concert. We'll begin now with an 11.5-minute work from Nikolai Rimsky-Korsakov's Scheherazade. He composed this in 1888, and it's a celebrated orchestral suite inspired by 1001 Nights. We'll hear music from the fourth movement, The Festival at Baghdad, The Sea, The Shipwreck, with William Steinberg conducting the Pittsburgh Symphony Orchestra.
0: ARIA, the world's best classical music, now being broadcast to the world.

The fourth movement to Scheherazade, The Festival at Baghdad, The Sea, and the Shipwreck by Nikolai Rimsky-Korsakov. Coming up, music from Dvorak, Mendelssohn, and so much more as the Aria Pops concert continues until 7 o'clock U.S. Central Time. Now from Erik Satie, let's hear his Gymnopédie No. 3. He composed this in 1888, and it broke away from romantic virtuosity through its stillness and its simplicity. We'll hear Clara Comendi at the piano, and we'll start with the third movement to Mozart's Jupiter Symphony, Symphony No. 41. It earned the nickname Jupiter because of its grandeur and majesty. Here's Herbert von Karajan conducting the New York Philharmonic Orchestra.

Erik Satie's Gymnopédie No. 3, and before that, the third movement to Mozart's Symphony No. 41. Coming up in about 15 minutes, we'll have a check of U.S. news, sports, business, and weather here on ARIA Radio. Right now, let's start with Antonín Dvořák's Slavonic Dance No. 8 with Mikhail Pletnev leading the Russian National Orchestra. And then we'll move right into the third movement to Felix Mendelssohn's Violin Concerto. He completed this in 1844, and it's considered as one of the greatest and most frequently performed violin concertos in classical music. We'll hear Ruggiero Ricci performing with the London Symphony Orchestra under the direction of Pierino Gamba.

0: The third movement to Felix Mendelssohn's Violin Concerto, and before that, Antonín Dvořák's Slavonic Dance, number 8. After a short break, music from Beethoven's Pastoral Symphony. I'll be right back after this check of U.S. news, sports, business, and weather.
1: Here's a U.S. news update, together with sports and business news. The United States has launched new strikes against Iran, targeting missile sites and boats. United States Central Command stated the strikes were carried out in self-defense. This military action comes as senior Iranian negotiators are currently in Qatar for talks aimed at ending the war. A court in Hong Kong has sentenced 12 pro-democracy activists to prison terms ranging from 4 to 10 years for their involvement in an unauthorized primary election in 2020. The court found the group guilty of conspiracy to subvert state power. The verdict follows a long-running national security case against the activists. The artificial intelligence rally continues to push the S&P 500 higher, with the index reaching 7,497 points. Market analyst Charles Payne noted the AI momentum is marching ahead. Investors are being advised to play the entire value chain of AI technology. Meanwhile, the market is also reacting to the swearing-in of Kevin Warsh as the new Federal Reserve Chair. The national debt has reached over $39 trillion as of May 22nd. Keep listening for a world news bulletin at the top of each hour.
2: A quick look at temperatures across the country. Boston reports 56, Chicago 63, Denver 58. New York is 60, Los Angeles 59, San Francisco 55. Seattle is 49, while here in small town Texas, it is a comfortable 70. Our next look at U.S. weather will be at the bottom of the next hour.
0: Welcome back to the Aria Pops Concert. Thank you so much for joining me. I'm Wendy Barnett, here with you playing the most popular works by the most famous composers of all time. We'll begin now with a 9.5-minute work from Beethoven's Pastoral Symphony with the fifth movement, the Shepherd's Song, Happy and Thankful Feelings After the Storm. Here's Eric Kleiber conducting the Concertgebouw Orchestra.
3: This is Aria. Popular classical music, every day

That was the fifth movement of Beethoven's Symphony No. 6, The Shepherd's Song, Happy and Thankful Feelings After the Storm. Coming up a little later on the Aria Pops concert, music from Bach, Britten, Albéniz, and so much more as we continue until 7 o'clock U.S. Central Time. Let's now hear the finale to West Side Story by Leonard Bernstein with Jose Carreras and Kirite Kanawa performing with Leonard Bernstein in his special studio orchestra. We'll start with Mars, the Bringer of War, the opening movement to the Planet Suite by Gustav Holst, with Leopold Stokowski conducting the NBC Symphony Orchestra

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1: This is the ARIA Pops Concert. Thank you for joining me. I'm Wendy Barnett here with you during the 6 o'clock hour, U.S. Central Time, playing the most popular works by the most famous composers of all time. This hour, music from Handel's Water Music Suite. We'll also hear the Adagio from the Spartacus Ballet and so much more. I'll be right back after this check of world news and weather.
2: Here are world news headlines. A 41-page document, apparently from a news organization, was released today detailing a series of unverified claims. The document includes 41 slides or pages, with one slide displaying an organization logo. The release of this material has raised questions about its authenticity, and source authorities are now reviewing its contents. The United States has launched new strikes against Iran, targeting missile sites and boats. United States Central Command says the strikes were taken in self-defense. This action comes as senior Iranian negotiators are in Qatar for talks aimed at ending the ongoing conflict. The situation remains tense as diplomatic efforts continue.
3: A look at international temperatures. London is 89, Paris is 86, Berlin is 82, and Rome is 86. In Asia, Beijing is 75, Singapore is 89. And Tokyo is 73. In Australia, Sydney is 65.
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1: Welcome back to the ARIA Pops Concert. I'm Wendy Barnett here with you playing the most popular works by the most famous composers of all time. Let's start with a 10-minute work from Franz Schubert's Symphony No. 9. He completed this in the 1820s, greatly expanded the ambition of a symphony. This movement, the third movement, alternates dance rhythms, and we'll hear this is one of Schubert's greatest orchestral achievements. Here's Pierre Montu conducting the Philadelphia Orchestra.
0: ARIA, popular classical music, making the world a better place, one song at a time.

The third movement to Franz Schubert's Symphony No. 9 here on the Aria Pops Concert. Up next, Benjamin Britten's Simple Symphony. He composed this, well, he composed themes from that he pulled from as a child to create this Simple Symphony, and we'll hear the first movement. It's playful and lively, and we'll hear Yuli Turovsky conducting the E Musique de Montréal. And we'll start with the third movement to Bach's Brandenburg Concerto No. 3. The Brandenburg Concertos were presented to the Margrave of Brandenburg around 1721. And here's Neville Marriner conducting the Academy of St. Martin in the Fields.

the boisterous Bourée, the first movement to Benjamin Britten's Simple Symphony, and before that, the third movement to Bach's Brandenburg Concerto No. 3. In about 9 minutes, we'll have a check of news and weather as the Aria Pops concert continues here on Aria Radio. Now let's hear George Frideric Handel's Water Music Suite No. 1. We'll hear the sixth movement, the Minuet. He composed water music for royal festivities on the River Thames in 1717, and we'll hear Trevor Pinnock conducting the English concert. Let's start with the Spanish Suite by Isaac Albéniz with Cuba. This Spanish Suite became one of the defining works of Spanish nationalist music. And we'll hear David Russell performing on the guitar, an internationally admired guitarist for his classical guitar artistry. Here's Cuba by Isaac Albéniz from Spanish Suite No. 1.

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1: Here's a U.S. news update, together with sports and business news. The United States has launched new strikes against Iran, targeting missile sites and boats. United States Central Command stated the strikes were carried out in self-defense. This military action comes as senior Iranian negotiators are currently in Qatar for talks aimed at ending the war. A coalition of top European football clubs, including Real Madrid, Barcelona, and Juventus, has announced the revival of a breakaway Super League. The new competition plans to feature 60 teams across multiple divisions, starting in September. The proposal has been met with immediate criticism from football governing bodies UEFA and FIFA, who threatened to ban participating players from major tournaments like the World Cup. Kevin Warsh has been sworn in as the new Federal Reserve Chair, marking a significant leadership change at the central bank. An economist stated that Warsh understands how to use the tools at the Fed's disposal. Meanwhile, market strategists are cautioning investors against complacency over potential oil shock threats, with one analyst saying the market will test the new Fed chair. The artificial intelligence rally continues to push the market forward, with one expert comparing ChatGPT's impact to that of Netscape during the internet era. Keep listening for a world news bulletin at the top of each hour.
2: A look at current temperatures across the country. Boston is at 59, Chicago 62, and Denver 58. New York reports 62, Los Angeles 60, and San Francisco 54. Seattle is at 50, while here in small town Texas, it's 70. Our next look at U.S. weather will be at the bottom of the next hour.
3: Welcome back to the Aria Pops concert. I'm Wendy Barnett, here with you till the top of the hour when David joins us with his Daily Delights. Do stay with us. Right now, we'll hear music from Aram Khachaturian's Spartacus. He composed the ballet in the 1950s, drawing on the story of the Roman slave rebellion led by Spartacus. The Adagio of Spartacus and Phrygia became the ballet's most famous excerpt because of its cinematic emotional power. And here's the Adagio of Spartacus and Phrygia, performed by the St. Petersburg State Symphony Orchestra under the direction of Andrei Anikonov.
0: Aria, the world's best classical music, now being broadcast to the world.

The Adagio of Spartacus and Phrygia from the Spartacus Ballet by Aram Khachaturian here on the Aria Pops Concert. Now from Beethoven, let's hear his Rage Over a Lost Penny with Don Dorsey on the synthesizer. And we'll start with España from Emmanuel Chabrier with Ernest Ansermet leading the NBC Symphony Orchestra.

Rage Over a Lost Penny from Beethoven, and before that, España from Emmanuel Chabrier. Thank you for joining me today for the Aria Pops concert. Do stay with us. Daily Delights begins in a few minutes. I'll leave you today with Johann Strauss II's Voices of Spring, Waltz for Orchestra, with Josef Krips conducting the Vienna Philharmonic and soloist Elizabeth Schwarzkopf. Again, thank you. I hope you have a wonderful rest of your day.

0: Our programming on ARIA every day has four programs starting at midnight and again at midday, U.S. Central Time. First, there's our hour of the smoothest, gentlest, most pleasing and flowing classical music. Then from 1 till 4, host Robbie Rainey presents his musical tapestry show. After that, Wendy Barnett hosts the ARIA Classical Pops concert until 7, at which time David Rowell provides his daily delights up till 12 with more of the music you're sure to enjoy.
1: David Rowell here. Welcome to the start of my Tuesday show. I hope you had a wonderful, relaxing yesterday, Memorial Day here in the US. And talking about wonderful and relaxing, thank you, Wendy Barnett, for your ARIA Pops concert just now concluded. World news and weather, then we open with, oh, it's kind of sort of an overture. That's its title anyway.
2: Here are world news headlines. Iran has threatened retaliation after the United States conducted self-defense strikes on launch sites and boats around the Strait of Hormuz. The attack targeted military assets in the strategic waterway, escalating tensions between the two nations. Meanwhile, President Donald Trump stated that an agreement with Iran has been largely negotiated and that the Strait of Hormuz will be reopened. The situation remains volatile as both sides assess their next moves. Four people have been killed in Belgium after a school minibus collided with a train. The victims include two schoolchildren, their chaperone, and the minibus driver, according to a Belgian minister. The crash occurred on Tuesday, 26th of May, 2026, and an investigation is now underway to determine the cause of the collision at the level crossing.
3: A look at temperatures across the globe. London is 91, Paris is 88, Berlin is 83, and Rome is 87. In Asia, Beijing is 71, Singapore is 87, and Tokyo is 72. Sydney is reporting 65.
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1: Our opening overture is a twofer, two for the price of one. It is the overture, the first part of Bach's Orchestral Suite No. 4, BWV 1069, performed by the Royal Philharmonic Orchestra, and it features Eugene Goossens as the conductor of that. And on this day, in 1893, he was born. He traveled the world like many conductors. He was based in the US for almost 25 years, including 15 of them, with the Cincinnati Symphony Orchestra. He also spent 9 years immediately after that in Australia. And he was one of the major moving forces that caused the New South Wales government to decide to build a music performance venue, a process that eventually became the Sydney Opera House, world known all around the world. Originally, the plan was to build it in the middle of downtown Sydney, right close to the Wynyard Railway Station, if you've ever been there. But Eugene Goossens insisted that it be built at Bennelong Point, that little outcrop of land with the beautiful view over the harbour, high visibility from everywhere. What an excellent decision that was, all thanks to Eugene Goossens. And now, although people at the time said, oh, this is ugly, this is outrageous, this is terrible. Nowadays, the Sydney Opera House is one of the unique icons of Australia. We'll talk some more about Eugene Goossens during the rest of my show. For now, let's hear the overture to Bach's Orchestral Suite No. 4 with Goossens and the Royal Philharmonic.
0: This is ARIA, popular classical music, every day and everywhere.

One of the longer overtures written by Bach to his orchestral suite number 4, Eugene Goossens with the Royal Philharmonic. We go to another sort of opening piece. This time it's music by Modest Mussorgsky, the prelude to his opera Hovan Shina. It's sometimes called Dawn on the Moscow River. David Measham with the West Australian Symphony Orchestra.

Lovely piece of music, Dawn on the Moscow River, the prelude to the opera Hovhannshchina by Modest Mussorgsky. David Misham with the West Australian Symphony Orchestra. Let's have two more pieces before we reach the bottom of the hour. We'll hear the Allegro from Mozart's Divertimento No. 1, Alberto Lizio with the South German Philharmonic. And then from movie The Private Lives of Elizabeth and Essex, the music that Eric Wolfgang Korngold wrote to feature Elizabeth the Queen, Andre Previn with the London Symphony Orchestra.

music depicting Queen Elizabeth I, written by Wolfgang Korngold for the movie The Private Lives of Elizabeth and Essex. Andre Previn with the London Symphony Orchestra. Before that, we heard the Allegro movement of

0: States drone that entered its airspace. Meanwhile, oil prices are falling due to hopes for a peace deal between the two nations. President Trump stated on Saturday that any agreement would include the reopening of the Strait of Hormuz. A coalition of top European football clubs, including Real Madrid, Barcelona, and Juventus, has announced the revival of a breakaway Super League. The new competition plans to feature 60 teams across multiple divisions, starting in September. The proposal has been met with immediate criticism from football governing bodies UEFA and FIFA, who threatened to ban participating players from major tournaments like the World Cup. The Federal Reserve has a new chair as Kevin Warsh was sworn in on May 22nd. An economist stated that Warsh understands how to use the tools at the Fed's disposal. Meanwhile, the stock market continues to break records, with the Dow Jones Industrial Average hitting an all-time intraday high and a record close for 2026. Keep listening for a world news bulletin at the top of each hour.
1: A look at temperatures across the country. Boston reports 64, Chicago 67, and Denver 57. New York is at 66, Los Angeles 60, and San Francisco 53. Seattle sits at 50, while here in small town Texas, it is 70. Our next look at U.S. weather will be at the bottom of the next hour.
2: David Rowell here, taking you back to the music with a Hungarian Rhapsody of Franz Liszt. This one with Roberto Zeidan on the piano is the 12th of the 19 he wrote. Aria, popular classical music, making the world a better place, one song at a time.

Yes, definitely Liszt, isn't it? His Hungarian Rhapsody No. 12, Roberto Seidel on the piano. They leave now from the ballet La Source. We'll hear the second from the second suite, the Pas de la Guzla, Andrew Magrelia with the Slovak Radio Symphony Orchestra, and then the Pilgrim's Chorus from Wagner's early opera Tannhäuser, performed by Simon Preston on the organ. No choir singers at all.

Pilgrim's Chorus from Tannhäuser, performed on the organ by Simon Preston. I wonder if he had his stop for the Vox Humana opened when he was registering his organ. There are all these different stops on an organ, and you pull them out or push them in to decide which sets of pipes play. Because when you hit, for example, middle C, on a piano, only one note plays, doesn't it? Same if you play it on a violin or anything else, as a C, as a C, as a C. But on an organ, well, it's still that 256 cycle per second, more or less, depending on its temperament tuning. It's still that note. But on an organ, it can have different sounds to it. It can be soft, it can be strident, it can be all sorts of different sounds. And one of the sounds is sometimes called the vox humana, a human voice. Would go well for a chorus. Gabriel Fauré now. We're going to hear the third part of his Masques and Bergamasques suite. It's a gavotte, Vernon Handley with the London Philharmonic. And then we'll hear I Am the Captain of the Pinafore from Gordon Sullivan's lovely operetta, HMS Pinafore, James Walker, the Royal Philharmonic, and soloists and chorus.

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1: David Rowell here. Welcome to the start of the second hour of my Tuesday show on this a delightfully short four-day week. Four-day weeks are so much shorter feeling than five-day weeks, aren't they? Where I live in small town Texas, quite a few of the factories and plants have their people working 4 days a week, 4 10-hour shifts rather than 5 8-hour shifts. Everyone I've spoken to absolutely loves that as a concept, giving them 3-day weekends. Some of us, though, work 7 days a week, but it's a labor of love. World news and weather, then a historic recording.
2: Here are world news headlines. Emergency services are at the scene of a tragic collision between a train and a minivan in Bougenhout, Belgium. 4 people have been killed after a train struck a school bus. The incident occurred earlier today, Tuesday, May 26, 2026. Authorities are investigating the cause of the crash, which has shocked the local community. 4 people have been killed in Belgium after a school minibus collided with a train. The victims include 2 schoolchildren, their chaperone, and the minibus driver, according to a Belgian minister. The crash occurred on Tuesday, 26th of May, 2026, and an investigation is now underway to determine the cause of the collision at the level crossing.
3: In London, the temperature is 92, Paris is 91, Berlin is 84, and Rome is 88. In Asia, Beijing is 68, Singapore is 86, and Tokyo is 71. In Sydney, the temperature is 64.
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1: Our historic recording features another recording of Eugene Goossens, who was born on this day in 1893. 93 to 45. He was 52 years old when this was recorded. It was during his time in the United States. He was invited by George Eastman, the Kodak man, to be conductor of the Rochester Philharmonic from 1923 to 31. And at the same time, he was teaching at the Eastman School of Music. And then from 1931 to 46, he succeeded Fritz Reiner as the conductor of the Cincinnati Symphony Orchestra. So this 1945 recording is during his extended 15 years with the Cincinnati Symphony Orchestra. We're going to hear all 4 pieces that make up the first Peer Gynt suite from the complete incidental music that Grieg wrote for the play Peer Gynt. There's a lot more than 4 pieces in total. Indeed, there's a second suite of another 4 pieces, but in total, I'm going to guess maybe there's 15, maybe more pieces of music that Grieg wrote in total. All of them delightful, short little pieces. For the first suite, though, we start off with Mourning Mood, then Sad Music, The Death of Asa, then Anitra's Dance, and finally a piece much beloved of movies and other places, In the Hall of the Mountain King.
5: ARIA, the world's best classical music, now being broadcast to the world.

That was the fourth and final piece from the first suite of pieces from Grieg's Peer Gynt Incidental Music, performed by Eugene Goossens, leading the Cincinnati Symphony Orchestra in a 1945 recording. We go to Brahms and his piano intermezzo in B-flat minor, Rudolf Viacusny on the piano, and then a scene right near the very end of Act 4 of Tchaikovsky's Swan Lake, Richard Bonning and the National Philharmonic Orchestra. Oh, that's a coincidence. When Eugene Goossens was teaching in Britain, one of his students was Richard Bonning.

do dislike having to stop Swan Lake anywhere at the very end. That was just about to go into the final grand apotheosis. It was the 28th of the pieces, just called Scene from Act 4 of Swan Lake by Tchaikovsky. Before that, we had Brahms' Intermezzo in B-flat minor. One more piece taking us down to the bottom of the hour, Mendelssohn's First Piano Concerto, its third movement, Pierre Monteur, the Boston Symphony Orchestra, and Rudolf Serkin on the piano.

0: That was Mendelssohn's Piano Concerto No. 1, its third movement. Rudolf Serkin was the pianist. The Boston Symphony Orchestra, conducted by Pierre Monteur. Here's new sports, business, and weather updates now.
1: Here's a U.S. news update, together with sports and business news. The United States has launched new strikes against Iran, targeting missile sites and boats. United States Central Command said the strikes were taken in self-defense. Iran reports it has downed a United States drone that entered its airspace. This action comes as oil prices slide on hopes of a peace deal between the two nations. President Trump said on Saturday that an agreement would include the reopening of the Strait of Hormuz, though Iran says a deal is not imminent. The United States Secretary of State earlier suggested a deal could come on Monday. A coalition of top European football clubs, including Real Madrid, Barcelona,

0: With the Dow Jones Industrial Average hitting an all-time intraday high and a record close for 2026. Keep listening for a world news bulletin at the top of each hour.
1: Across the nation, Boston is at 70, Chicago 72, Denver 60, New York 68, Los Angeles 60, San Francisco 53, and Seattle 50. Here in Texas, the temperature is 74. Our next look at U.S. weather will be at the bottom of the next hour.
2: David Rowell here, taking you back to the music with some piano variations by Beethoven. He liked doing his variations. Sometimes he'd just extemporize at a dinner party or something, and sometimes he'd write them down and think, oh, that was fairly good. Let me remember what I did and save it for later. This is a case of something he saved for later. It was never published during his lifetime, but after he died and they went through all his papers and his publishers said, oh, we could publish that and make some money and that might be popular. And how about this? This was the 45th of pieces they salvaged after his death. 12 variations on a tune by Handel, See the Conquering Hero Comes, from one of his operas, maybe Judas Maccabeus, it doesn't say. Zaba Onkse on the cello, Yeno Yendo on the piano.
3: This is Aria, popular classical music, every day and everywhere.

That was Beethoven's 12 variations on a tune of Handel's See the Conquering Hero Comes, Saba Onkse the cellist, Geno Yando the pianist. Antonín Dvořák now. We'll hear the last three variations from his symphonic variations. It'll be numbers 25, 26 and 27. Charles Mackerras with the Polish Radio Symphony Orchestra. And then Haydn will hear his Symphony No. 102, the third movement, Georg Solti in the London Philharmonic.

That was Haydn's Symphony No. 102, the third movement. Before that, the final three variations from Dvorak's Symphonic Variations. And I think one more piece to finish off this hour, Verdi's Anvil Chorus from the opera Il Trovatore, Oliver von Dohnányi with the Slovak Radio Symphony Orchestra and Chorus.

0: Our programming on ARIA every day has four programs starting at midnight and again at midday, U.S. Central Time. First, there's our hour of the smoothest, gentlest, most pleasing and flowing classical music. Then from 1 till 4, host Robbie Rainey presents his musical tapestry show. After that, Wendy Barnett hosts the ARIA Classical Pops concert until 7, at which time David Rowell provides his daily delights up till 12 with more of the music you're sure to enjoy.
1: David Rowell here. Welcome to the start of the third hour of my Tuesday show. World news and weather, then a look at today in musical history.
2: Here are world news headlines. 4 people were killed when a school bus carrying children was hit by a train in Buggenhout, Belgium. The bus appeared to have driven through a barrier before the collision occurred. Emergency services responded to the scene of the accident between the train and a minivan. 4 people have been killed in Belgium after a school minibus collided with a train. The victims include 2 school children, their chaperone, and the minibus driver, according to a Belgian minister. The crash occurred on Tuesday, 26th of May, 2026, and an investigation is now underway to determine the cause of the collision at the level crossing.
3: Across Europe, temperatures are high. London is 93, Paris is 90, Berlin is 86, and Rome is 88. In Asia, Beijing and Tokyo both read 70, while Singapore reaches 84. Sydney in Australia is 63.
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1: On this day in musical history, we've mentioned at the start of the last 2 hours that Eugene Goossens was born on this day in 1893, British conductor, composer and arranger. He passed away in 1962. He's one of these conductors that probably is slightly underrated to my mind. He was very versatile and had a reasonably good career. We spoke before about how he spent 25 years in the United States, including 15 with the Cincinnati Symphony Orchestra, followed by 9 years in Australia. Unfortunately, he had to leave Australia in a bit of a hurry after a social scandal involving a lady of ill repute. But we don't talk about such things on ARIA. Well, not much anyway. So he went back to England in 1956, I think it was, and he was approached by Sir Thomas Beecham to arrange a modern symphony orchestra version of Handel's Messiah to mark the bicentenary of Handel's death in 1959. The work was originally scored for 2 trumpets, a timpani drum, 2 oboes, 2 violins, 1 viola, and assorted other stringed instruments, the basso continuo. So 2, 3, 4, 5, 6, 7, 8, maybe 12 players, something like that. Well, Eugene Goossens enthusiastically took the task on. He added extra parts for 4 horns, 3 trombones, tuba, piccolo, contrabassoon, 2 harps, triangle, cymbals, and bass drum, to say nothing of a greatly expanded string section. Beecham recorded the piece soon after with Royal Philharmonic, and it became quite a thing. Unfortunately, after it was first recorded, it then lay fallow for a long time because both Thomas Beecham's estate and Eugene Goossens' estate argued over whose it was or what shares they could each get. But eventually that was sorted out and a new recording appeared in 2020, also with the Royal Philharmonic. Now, some people were rather outraged at what Beecham did. He said, "Oh, you can't do that. That's not the way it should be." Well, it's true that Handel started off with small groups, but this was nothing new. by, oh, let me see, 60, within 25 years of his death, Handel's death, there were groups of 525 vocal and instrumental performers performing the Messiah. Subsequently, there was a group of 250 strong instrumentalists in the orchestra in another performance. By 1787, not long, you know, it's only a few years later, performances were being given at Westminster Abbey with a group of 800 performers. A Handel Festival was held in 1857 with a chorus of 2,000 singers and an orchestra of 500. There was a recording in 1926 with Sir Henry Wood conducting with 3,500 people. So there was nothing new about having large groups performing the oratorio The Messiah by Handel. When I first heard this historic 1959 recording with Thomas Beecham and the Eugene Goossens arrangement, and when I heard the Hallelujah chorus, I literally burst out laughing. It was so unexpected and different to how I'd heard it before. But I guess that just shows my sheltered, protected youth, doesn't it? We're going to hear now from that 1959 recording, the Hallelujah chorus, Sir Thomas Beecham and the Royal Philharmonic Orchestra and Chorus. And then, after we hear that from part two of the three parts of Messiah, we'll skip to the end and we'll hear Worthy is the Lamb, and then the final great Amen chorus, again with Thomas Beecham, the Royal Philharmonic Orchestra and Chorus. ARIA, popular classical music, making the world a better place, one song at a time.

That was the final Amen chorus from Handel's Messiah, the Eugene Goossens arrangement, Thomas Beecham, the Royal Philharmonic Orchestra, and chorus before that. We heard, of course, the Alleluia chorus. A couple more things happened on this day in musical history in 2022. At the time, it seemed rather futuristic. These days, it seems rather humdrum. It was the premiere of ABBA Voyage, a virtual concert with computer-generated images of the pop group ABBA, who were all getting on in age by then, at the specially built 3,000-seat ABBA Arena in London. All four members of ABBA, as well as the King and Queen of Sweden, sorry I find that funny, I don't know why, attended the premiere of that. Certainly the ABBA group were very impactful on Sweden and its economy when they were active back in the, when would that be? Early 70s, I guess. I must go and see that sometime next time in London if it's still performing. Could be interesting. Back to classical music. Come on, David, focus. In 1924, 102 years ago, Victor Herbert, the American cellist, conductor and composer, passed away at the age of 65. He's best known not as a cellist, not as a conductor, but for composing many successful operettas and many songs. Indeed, in total, he wrote 2 operas, a cantata, 43 operettas, music to 10 plays, 31 orchestral pieces. I'm not even going to keep reading through the rest of this stuff. Lots of stuff. He's definitely one of the American stars of the late 19th, early 20th century. Here he is with a compilation, Victor Herbert's American Rhapsody, Eugene Ormandy with the Philadelphia Orchestra.

0: That was the American Rhapsody of Victor Herbert, Eugene Ormandy and the Philadelphia Orchestra. And it has some words, and then US news, sports, business, and weather updates.
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2: Here's a US news update, together with sports and business news. The United States has launched new strikes against Iran, targeting missile sites and boats. United States Central Command said the strikes were taken in self-defense. Iran reports it has downed a United States drone that entered its airspace. This action comes as oil prices slide on hopes of a peace deal between the two nations. President Trump said on Saturday that an agreement would include the reopening of the Strait of Hormuz, though Iran says a deal is not imminent. The United States Secretary of State earlier suggested a deal could come on Monday. A combined no-hitter in Houston, the Astros' Santa finished off the feat in his Major League debut. Meanwhile, the New York Knicks are heading to the NBA Finals for the first time since 1999, completing a sweep over the Cleveland Cavaliers. Fans took to the streets of New York to celebrate, with Mayor Mamdani even poking fun at the Cavs. Karl-Anthony Towns called the finals a magical thing for New York, but emphasized the job is not done. Kevin Warsh has been formally sworn in as the new Federal Reserve Chair. The change in leadership comes amid growing market unease over interest rate policies. Economists suggest Warsh understands how to use the tools available at the Fed. One market strategist has cautioned investors against complacency, warning of potential threats from an oil shock. The broader market is expected to test the new Fed chair, according to the chief executive officer of Laffer Tengler Investments. Keep listening for a world news bulletin at the top of each hour.
3: Here is a look at current U.S. temperatures. Boston is 74, Chicago is 75, and Denver is 64. New York reports 71, Los Angeles is 61, and San Francisco is 54. Seattle sits at 50, while here in small town Texas, it is 80. Our next look at U.S. weather will be at the bottom of the next hour.
0: David Rell here, taking you back to the music with Johann Strauss Sr.'s piece of music, Echoes of the Lorelei Rhine, the Lorelei Rock on the River Rhine. It is a waltz, as you'll quickly discover. Billy Boskowski with the Vienna Philharmonic.
1: ARIA, the world's best classical music, now being broadcast to the world.

That was the Echoes of the Lorelei Ryan Waltz by Johann Strauss Sr. We go to Antonio Vivaldi's Violin Concerto RV 347, called La Stravaganza. We hear the third movement, the Israel Philharmonic and Jack Perlman on the violin. After that, we go to the lovely Symphony in C Major of Georges Bizet, written when he was only 17. This is the fourth and final movement, Alfred Schultz with the London Philharmonic.

I am always amazed when I hear that music by Georges Bizet, written when he was 17, a complete four-movement symphony, and really quite a good one too. I love it. It's so light and bouncy and happy. Alfred Schultz with the London Philharmonic gave us its fourth movement. Before that, that was Vivaldi's Violin Concerto RV-347, sometimes called La Stravaganza, the third movement. It's Chuck Perlman, both conducting the Israel Philharmonic and acting as violin soloist. Looks to me we've got two pieces of music to finish off this hour, maybe three. Grieg, his Elegy, a lyric piece for piano, Balázs Zokle on the piano, and then music of Jules Massenet from his opera Le Cid. We'll hear the seventh part from the ballet music, the Navarrais, Robert Irving, in the London Symphony Orchestra.

0: 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David Rell here. Welcome to the start of the fourth hour of my Tuesday show, World News and Weather, and then a recent release.
1: Here are world news headlines. The Federal Reserve's preferred inflation gauge, the Personal Consumption Expenditures Price Index, rose by 2.4% over the past 12 months, matching forecasts. This marks the first significant decline in annual inflation since September. The data released today suggests that price pressures are easing gradually, which could influence future decisions on interest rates. Four people have been killed in Belgium after a school minibus collided with a train. The victims include two schoolchildren, a chaperone, and the driver of the minibus. A Belgian minister confirmed the deaths, which occurred on Tuesday, May 26, 2026. The cause of the crash is under investigation.
2: A look at international temperatures. In London, the temperature is 93. Paris is 90. Berlin, 85. Rome, 88. In Asia, Beijing is 64, Singapore 83, Tokyo 70. Down under, Sydney is 62.
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0: Our recent release came out in 2024. Michael Goetz with the German Symphony Orchestra in Berlin and Maria Duenas on the violin, giving us the introduction and rondo capriccioso of Camille Saint-Saëns.
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lively music by Camille Saint-Saëns. That was his introduction and Rondo Capriccioso, Maria Duenas on the violin, Michael Goertz leading the German Symphony Orchestra in Berlin. Weber now will hear the overture to his opera Der Freischütz, the one that really revolutionized the concept of German-themed opera. Bruno Walter with the Paris Conservatoire Orchestra.

great overture that to Carl Maria von Weber's opera Der Freischütz. Great opera too, see it if you ever can. Bruno Walter with the Paris Conservatoire Orchestra. Two pieces to finish off this hour. First we have William Walton and his Orb and Scepter Coronation March for Queen Elizabeth at her 1953 coronation. Andre Previn in the Royal Philharmonic. And then we'll hear the fourth movement from the Trio Pathétique of Mikhail Glinka, performed by the Borodin Trio.

0: The fourth movement of the Trio Pathétique of Glinka, and before that, the 1953 Coronation March, Orb and Scepter, by William Walton. Here's U.S. News, Sports, Business, and Weather Updates.
1: Here's a U.S. News update, together with sports and business news. The United States has launched new strikes against Iran, targeting missile sites and boats. United States Central Command said the strikes were taken in self-defense. Iran reports it has downed a United States drone that entered its airspace. This action comes as oil prices slide on hopes of a peace deal between the two nations. President Trump said on Saturday that an agreement would include the reopening of the Strait of Hormuz, though Iran says a deal is not imminent. The United States Secretary of State earlier suggested a deal could come on Monday. A combined no-hitter in Houston, the Astros' Santa finished off the feat in his major league debut. Meanwhile, the New York Knicks are heading to the NBA Finals for the first time since 1999, completing a sweep over the Cleveland Cavaliers. Fans took to the streets of New York to celebrate, with Mayor Mamdani even poking fun at the Cavs. Karl-Anthony Towns called the finals a magical thing for New York, but emphasized the job is not done. The artificial intelligence rally continues to drive market momentum, with the S&P 500 reaching 7,497.88. Charles Payne notes the AI rally is marching ahead. Market strategists advise investors to play the entire value chain of AI. The market is also reacting to Kevin Warsh being sworn in as the new Federal Reserve Chair, with investors bracing for potential rate changes. Additionally, Take-Two Interactive has confirmed the release of Grand Theft Auto 6 in November. Keep listening for a world news bulletin at the top of each hour.
2: Across the United States, temperatures vary widely. Boston and Chicago both sit at 77. Denver is cooler at 68. New York is at 75, while Los Angeles is 62 and San Francisco is 56. Seattle is 51. Here in small town Texas, it is a warm 81. Our next look at U.S. weather will be at the bottom of the next hour.
0: David Rell here, taking you back to the music with the Carousel Waltz from the musical of the same name, Carousel. Written by Richard Rodgers, Keith Lockhart, and the Boston Pops Orchestra.
3: Aria, popular classical music, making the world a better place, one song at a time.

Carousel Waltz by Richard Rodgers, Keith Lockhart and the Boston Pops. Sibelius now has First Symphony, its third movement, Leopold Stokowski and the National Philharmonic, after which we go to the third movement of Mozart's Second Flute Concerto K314, Ransom Wilson, the noted flautist, Raymond Lepard leading the London Symphony Orchestra.

The third movement in rondo form of Mozart's Flute Concerto No. 2. Before that, the third movement of Sibelius's Symphony No. 1. Sticking with the number 3, we now go to the third Hungarian dance of Brahms, Fabian Savitsky and the Indianapolis Symphony Orchestra. And then we rid ourselves of the number 3. We go to Pretorius's Suite in D from the Terpsichore. First piece, the Courant, Iona Brown with the Academy of St. Martin in the Fields. And Christopher Parkening, maybe on a lute, maybe on a guitar, hard to tell.

0: Our programming on ARIA every day has four programs starting at midnight and again at midday, U.S. Central Time. First, there's our hour of the smoothest, gentlest, most pleasing and flowing classical music. Then from 1 till 4, host Robbie Rainey presents his musical tapestry show. After that, Wendy Barnett hosts the ARIA Classical Pops concert until 7, at which time David Rowell provides his daily delights up till 12, with more of the music you're sure to enjoy.
1: David Rowell here. Welcome to the start of the final hour of my Tuesday show. On this Tuesday, it feels like a Monday. And it also feels like, golly, there's only 3 more days until the next weekend. I love 4-day weeks. World news and weather, and then we open, as we always do, the last hour of my shows with a waltz.
2: Here are world news headlines. A tragic accident in Buggenhout, Belgium, has left 4 people dead after a school bus was hit by a train. The bus, a minivan, appeared to have plowed through a barrier before the collision. Emergency services rushed to the scene of the crash. The incident is under investigation as authorities work to determine the exact cause of the barrier breach. Iran has condemned recent United States strikes as a gross violation of the existing ceasefire. The attacks occurred while Iranian and Qatari negotiators were present in Doha for ongoing peace talks. This development further strains relations and complicates diplomatic efforts in the region.
3: A look at international temperatures shows London at 93, Paris at 90, Berlin at 85, and Rome at 87. In Asia, Beijing is 62, Singapore is 83, and Tokyo is 70. Sydney reports a temperature of 62.
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1: Our opening waltz is a guaranteed real waltz because it's from the pen of the waltz king, Johann Strauss Jr. One of his earlier waltzes, the Love Songs Waltz, Karl Mikalski with the Vienna Volksoper Orchestra.
0: ARIA, the world's best classical music, now being broadcast to the world.

The Love Songs Waltz by Johann Strauss Jr., the Vienna Volksoper Orchestra, with Karl Makowski. Here's a piece where the tempo marking is adagio lamentoso. Yes, it's a very sad piece. It's the fourth movement of Tchaikovsky's Symphony No. 6, his last symphony. Shortly after that, he committed suicide in a rather awkward manner by drinking water infected with cholera. Not an easy way to pass away, but tell me what is. Eugene Normandy with the Philadelphia Orchestra.

was the fourth movement of Tchaikovsky's Symphony No. 6. It's about as gloomy a piece as you can possibly imagine, isn't it? Eugene Ormandy with the Philadelphia Orchestra. And when I say gloomy, I make a distinction between sad and just despondent, dejected, Eeyore-ish. That's an Eeyore-ish piece. As an antidote, though, we now go to Franz Lehár and his operetta, The Merry Widow. We'll hear the Vilja lead, the Vilja song, Otto Ackermann and the Philharmonia Orchestra, Elizabeth Schwarzkopf, and assorted other singers. Guaranteed to pick you up after that last piece. Guaranteed. And then, if that's not enough, we'll hear the Rejoicing from Georg Philipp Telemann's Suite in A Minor, James Galway, with an unknown orchestra.

0: The Réjouissance, the Rejoicing from Telemann's Suite in A minor. And before that, the Velia lead from The Merry Widow by Franz Lehár. U.S. News, Sports, Business, and Weather Updates now.
1: Here's a U.S. News update, together with sports and business news. The United States has launched new strikes on Iran, targeting missile sites and boats. United States Central Command says the strikes were taken in self-defense, while Iran reports it has downed a United States drone that entered its airspace. The New York Knicks have returned to the NBA Finals for the first time in 27 years. In Major League Baseball, the Houston Astros pitchers combined for the first no-hitter since 2024. Meanwhile, in Spain, Barcelona and Real Madrid are competing to sign two 14-year-old prospects. Former Napoli manager Antonio Conte has left the club, and a potential successor is already being discussed. The artificial intelligence rally continues to drive market momentum, with the S&P 500 reaching 7,497.88. Charles Payne notes the AI rally is marching ahead. Market strategists advise investors to play the entire value chain of AI. The market is also reacting to Kevin Warsh being sworn in as the new Federal Reserve Chair, with investors bracing for potential rate changes. Additionally, Take-Two Interactive has confirmed the release of Grand Theft Auto 6 in November. Keep listening for a world news bulletin at the top of each hour.
2: A look at current temperatures across the country. Boston at 79, Chicago 80, Denver 71. New York is 77, Los Angeles 63, and San Francisco 58. Seattle sits at 50, while here in small-town Texas, it is 81. Our next look at U.S. weather will be at the bottom of the next hour.
0: David Grahl here, taking you back to the music for the last half hour-ish of my Tuesday show. Starting off with music from Herbert

was the introduction and theme of Herbert Sumption, the organist at Gloucester Cathedral for 40 years. If you ever have a chance, go and visit it. It's a lovely cathedral. Some parts of it were used to depict parts of Hogwarts, particularly around the cloisters area. So if you or someone you know is a Harry Potter fan, all the more reason. Antonín Dvořák now, his Slavonic Dance number 12 out of the 16 he wrote, and Alderati in the Royal Philharmonic, and then the second slow movement of Mendelssohn's Violin Concerto, Yasha Heifetz on the violin, the New York Philharmonic, led by Guido Cantelli.

second movement of Mendelssohn's Violin Concerto, Guido Cantelli in the New York Philharmonic, and Jascha Heifetz on the violin. Before that, the 12th of Dvorak's Slavonic Dances, Antal Durati in the Royal Philharmonic. Means I think we can squeeze in two more pieces. The Russian Dance from the ballet Petrushka by Igor Stravinsky. And we've got Joseph Zaghetti on the violin and Nikita Magaloff on the piano rather than a full orchestra. And then from the ballet The Three Cornered Hat by Manuel de Falla, the dance of the miller's wife in the form of a fandango, Enrique Jorda, the London Symphony Orchestra. Which means it's time for me now, David Rowell, to thank you for sharing some of your Tuesday with me and my music, now considered to be your music too. Do stick around. We've got plenty more wonderful music all day, every day. Bye for now.

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Our hour of the smoothest, easiest music is almost over. But don't go away. Robbie is waiting to continue your musical enjoyment at the top of the hour.

0: Welcome to the encore repeat of Robbie's show, The Musical Tapestry. This show is presented every day from 1 until 4 a.m. U.S. Central Time, and then repeated from 1 until 4 p.m.
1: Welcome to this hour of The Musical Tapestry right here on ARIA Radio. My name is Robbie Rainey. Thanks so much for the pleasure of your company. We've got some music in this hour by Peter Ilyich Tchaikovsky, Gabriel Fauré, Wolfgang Amadeus Mozart, Joaquin Rodrigo, and others. I do hope you'll stay tuned. First up, we've got world news and weather.
2: Here are world news headlines. A severe geomagnetic storm is expected to hit Earth later today, potentially causing widespread disruptions to satellite communications and power grids. Officials have issued a warning for regions across the Northern Hemisphere, advising operators to prepare for possible outages. The storm, triggered by solar activity, could also create visible auroras in areas not usually known for such displays. Iran has condemned recent United States strikes as a gross violation of the existing ceasefire. The attacks occurred while Iranian and Qatari negotiators were present in Doha for ongoing peace talks. This development further strains relations and complicates diplomatic efforts in the region.
3: A look at temperatures around the world. In Europe, London is 90, Paris 88, Berlin 83, and Rome 81. In Asia, Beijing is 62, Singapore 81, and Tokyo 70. Down under, Sydney is 61.
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1: Welcome to this hour of The Musical Tapestry. It's Tuesday, May 26. I'm Robbie Rainey, and we've got music of Daniel Obey right now, the overture to Fra Diavolo, with Eric Kunzel and the Cincinnati Pops Orchestra performing.

The overture there to Fra Diavolo by Daniel Obey. Eric Kunzel led the Cincinnati Pops Orchestra. This is the musical tapestry right here on ARIA Radio. Thanks so much for the pleasure of your company. We've got music of Josef Jungel up in about 6 minutes or so. A gallop titled Siehst du wohl, Opus 319, with Christian Simonis and the Nuremberg Symphony Orchestra. But first, the waltz from Eugene Onegin by Peter Ilyich Tchaikovsky. Felix Slatkin leads the Hollywood Bowl Symphony Orchestra.

Ziest du wohl, Opus 319 by Josef Jungel, Christian Simonist led at the Nuremberg Symphony Orchestra. And before that was music of Peter Ilyich Tchaikovsky, the waltz from Eugene Onegin. Felix Slatkin led the Hollywood Bowl Symphony Orchestra in that performance. You're listening to The Musical Tapestry. I'm Robbie Rainey. Thanks so much for tuning in. The presto from Six Bagatelles, Opus 126 by Beethoven, coming up in about 4 minutes with pianist Alfred Brendel. But first, the Sicilienne by Gabriel Fauré from the Pelléas and Mélisande suite with Neville Marriner and the Academy of St. Martin in the Fields.

0: Alfred Brendel was the pianist. We heard the Bagatelle, Opus 126, number 4 by Ludwig van Beethoven. Before that was the Sicilian from Pelléas and Mélisande by Gabriel Fauré. The Academy of St. Martin in the Fields was led by Neville Mariner.
1: Here's a U.S. news update, together with sports and business news. Iran has condemned recent United States strikes as a gross violation of a ceasefire. The attacks occurred while Iranian and Qatari negotiators were in Doha for peace talks. The New York Knicks have returned to the NBA Finals for the first time in 27 years. In Major League Baseball, the Houston Astros pitchers combined for the first no-hitter since 2024. Meanwhile, in Spain, Barcelona and Real Madrid are competing to sign two 14-year-old prospects. Former Napoli manager Antonio Conte has left the club, and a potential successor is already being discussed. The artificial intelligence rally continues to drive market momentum, with the S&P 500 reaching 7,497.88. Charles Payne notes the AI rally is marching ahead. Market strategists advise investors to play the entire value chain of AI. The market is also reacting to Kevin Warsh being sworn in as the new Federal Reserve Chair, with investors bracing for potential rate changes. Additionally, Take-Two Interactive has confirmed the release of Grand Theft Auto 6 in November. Keep listening for a world news bulletin at the top of each hour.
2: A look at current temperatures across the United States. Boston and Chicago are both at 83. Denver reports 74, while New York is at 80. Los Angeles shows 65. And San Francisco is at 62. Seattle is at 52. And here in small town Texas, it is 83. Our next look at U.S. weather will be at the bottom of the next hour.
0: Welcome back to the Musical Tapestry. My name is Robbie Rainey. It is Tuesday, May 26. A wonderful pleasure to share some time with you today. We've got music by Mozart right now. First movement from his Symphony No. 31, John Pritchard leads the London Symphony Orchestra.

John Pritchard led the London Symphony Orchestra in the first movement from the Symphony No. 31 by Mozart. You're listening to the Musical Tapestry right here on ARIA Radio. It's such a pleasure to share some time with you on this Tuesday. We'll hear the first movement, Viano e Ricercare, from the Fantasia for a Gentleman by Joaquin Rodrigo. Enrique Horda leads the Symphony of the Air with guitarist Andres Segovia. But first, Alfred Hertz leads the San Francisco Symphony Orchestra in the Funeral March of a Marionette by Charles Gounod.

Andres Segovia, along with the Symphony of the Air led by Enrique Horda. That was the Villano y Ricercare from the Fantasia for a Gentleman by Joaquin Rodrigo. Before that was music by Charles Gounod, the Funeral March of a Marionette with the San Francisco Symphony Orchestra led by Alfred Hertz. You're listening to the Musical Tapestry right here on ARIA Radio. We'll hear a minuet with four variations from the Organ Concerto No. 1 by Antonio Soler, coming up in about 5 minutes, I guess, with E. Power Biggs performing. But first, the Infernal Dance of King Cachet from The Firebird by Igor Stravinsky, with the Minneapolis Symphony Orchestra led by Antal Derati.

The Minuet and Four Variations from the Organ Concerto No. 1 by Antonio Soler. E. Power Biggs played the organ, and before that, Antal Durati led the Minneapolis Symphony Orchestra in the Infernal Dance of King Cachet from the Firebird by Igor Stravinsky. This is the Musical Tapestry. Thanks so much for sharing some of your Tuesday with me. It's May 26. We've got music of Zoltan Kodály to close the hour. Slow movement from the Dances of Galanta with Victor de Sabata and the Berlin Philharmonic.

0: Welcome to the encore repeat of Robbie's show, The Musical Tapestry. His show is presented every day from 1 until 4 a.m. U.S. Central Time, and then repeated from 1 until 4 p.m.
1: Welcome to this hour of The Musical Tapestry right here on ARIA Radio. My name is Robbie Rainey. Thanks so much for tuning in. Coming up in this hour, we've got music of Franz Joseph Haydn, Manuel de Falla, Johann Sebastian Bach, Sergei Prokofiev, and others. I hope you'll stay tuned. First up, we've got world news and weather.
2: Here are world news headlines. Iran has threatened to retaliate after the United States carried out self-defense strikes on launch sites and boats around the Strait of Hormuz. The attacks come amid heightened tensions in the region. Meanwhile, President Donald Trump stated an agreement with Iran has been largely negotiated, and the Strait of Hormuz will be opened. Iran has condemned recent United States strikes as a gross violation of the existing ceasefire. The attacks occurred while Iranian and Qatari negotiators were present in Doha for ongoing peace talks. This development further strains relations and complicates diplomatic efforts in the region.
3: Checking temperatures around the world. London is 86, Paris is 85, Berlin is 77, and Rome is 79. In Asia, Beijing is 61, Singapore is 81, and Tokyo is 69. Sydney reports 61.
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1: A very happy Tuesday to you. It is May 26. My name is Robbie Rainey, and you're tuned in to the Musical Tapestry on ARIA Radio. We begin with music of Maurice Ravel. This is his Rhapsody Espagnole, with the NBC Symphony Orchestra, conducted by Ernest Ansommet.

And it's also May leading the NBC Symphony Orchestra in the Rhapsody Espanol by Maurice Ravel. You're listening to the Musical Tapestry on ARIA Radio. Thanks for sharing some time with me today. We've got The Trout by Franz Schubert coming up in about 6 minutes, with Bryn Terfel and Malcolm Martineau performing. But first, we'll hear the finale from the Symphony No. 103 by Joseph Haydn. This is the Drum Roll Symphony. Sergio Celibidache leads the Munich Philharmonic.

Bryn Terfel and Malcolm Martineau performed The Trout, Die Forelle, by Franz Schubert. Before that was the finale from the Symphony in E-flat Major, Hoboken 1, number 103, by Joseph Haydn, the Drum Roll Symphony. Sergio Celibidache led the Munich Philharmonic. This is the Musical Tapestry on ARIA Radio, and we've got some music right now by Manuel de Falla. Here's the pantomime from El Amor Brujo. We'll hear the New York Philharmonic and Leopold Stokowski.

0: That was the pantomime from El Amor Brujo by Manuel de Falla. The New York Philharmonic was led by Leopold Stokowski. You're listening to the Musical Tapestry right here on ARIA Radio. Thanks so much for tuning in.
1: Here's a U.S. news update, together with sports and business news. The United States has launched new strikes against Iran, targeting missile sites and boats. The U.S. Central Command stated the strikes were conducted in self-defense. Meanwhile, Iran reports it successfully shot down a United States drone that had entered its airspace. The New York Knicks have returned to the NBA Finals for the first time in 27 years. In Major League Baseball, the Houston Astros pitchers combined for the first no-hitter since 2024. Meanwhile, in Spain, Barcelona and Real Madrid are competing to sign two 14-year-old prospects. Former Napoli manager Antonio Conte has left the club, and a potential successor is already being discussed. The artificial intelligence rally continues to drive market momentum, with the S&P 500 reaching 7,497.88. Charles Payne notes the AI rally is marching ahead. Market strategists advise investors to play the entire value chain of AI. The market is also reacting to Kevin Warsh being sworn in as the new Federal Reserve Chair, with investors bracing for potential rate changes. Additionally, Take-Two Interactive has confirmed the release of Grand Theft Auto 6 in November. Keep listening for a world news bulletin at the top of each hour.
2: A look at temperatures across the country. Boston is 84, Chicago at 83, Denver 74. New York shows 80, Los Angeles 66, and San Francisco 63. Seattle 52, and here in small town Texas, 86. Our next look at U.S. weather will be at the bottom of the next hour.
0: Welcome back to the Musical Tapestry right here on ARIA Radio. I'm Robbie Rainey. We've got one of my very favorite pieces of music right now, the Brandenburg Concerto No. 3 by Johann Sebastian Bach. We'll hear the Vienna soloists and conductor Jascha Horenstein.

The Brandenburg Concerto No. 3 by Johann Sebastian Bach. We heard the Vienna Soloists led by Jascha Horenstein. This is the Musical Tapestry right here on ARIA Radio. The overture to Il Signor Bruschino by Gioacchino Rossini is up in about 6 minutes, with Carlo Maria Giulini leading the Philharmonia Orchestra. But first, the finale from The Creatures of Prometheus by Beethoven, with Michael Halasch and the Melbourne Symphony Orchestra.

The overture there to Il Signor Bruschino by Gioachino Rossini. Carlo Maria Giulini led the Philharmonia Orchestra. Before that, Michael Halasch led the Melbourne Symphony in the finale to The Creatures of Prometheus by Beethoven. Here is music of Prokofiev now from the Lieutenant Kije Suite.

0: Welcome to the encore repeat of Robbie's show, The Musical Tapestry. This show is presented every day from 1 until 4 a.m. U.S. Central Time, and then repeated from 1 until 4 p.m.
1: Welcome to this hour of The Musical Tapestry right here on ARIA Radio. My name is Robbie Rainey. Coming up, we've got music of George Frederick Handel, Wolfgang Amadeus Mozart, Giuseppe Verdi, Ludwig van Beethoven, and others. I hope you'll stay tuned. First up, we've got world news and weather.
2: Here are world news headlines. Iran has threatened to retaliate after the United States carried out self-defense strikes on launch sites and boats around the Strait of Hormuz. The attacks come amid heightened tensions in the region. Meanwhile, President Donald Trump stated an agreement with Iran has been largely negotiated, and the Strait of Hormuz will be opened. Iran has condemned recent United States strikes as a gross violation of the existing ceasefire. The attacks occurred while Iranian and Qatari negotiators were present in Doha for ongoing peace talks. This development further strains relations and complicates diplomatic efforts in the region.
3: A look at temperatures around the world. London is 84, Paris 81, Berlin 74, and Rome 77. In Asia, Beijing is 61, Singapore 81, and Tokyo 68. Down under in Sydney, the temperature is 61.
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1: Welcome to this hour of The Musical Tapestry. I'm Robbie Rainey. It's Tuesday, May 26, and we begin the hour with music of Kimi Sassons. This is the Avenaise, Opus 83, with Manfred Honeck and the Vienna Symphony Orchestra, joined by violinist Maria Dueñas.

Maria Duenas, along with the Vienna Symphony Orchestra, conducted by Manfred Honeck. That was the Havanaise, Opus 83 by Camille Saint-Saëns. You are tuned in to the Musical Tapestry on ARIA Radio. Thanks so much for sharing some time with me today. We'll hear music of Antonín Dvořák in about 4 minutes or so with George Sell and the NBC Symphony Orchestra performing the Slavonic Dance No. 3 in A-flat major. But first, the first movement from the Harp Concerto in B-flat major by George Frederick Handel. Sylvia Kanga is the harpist with the National Philharmonic Orchestra, conducted by Charles Gerhardt.

The Slavonic Dance No. 3 in A flat major, Opus 46, No. 3, by Antonín Dvořák. George Sell led the NBC Symphony Orchestra. And before that, Charles Gerhardt led the National Philharmonic Orchestra and harpist Sylvia Conga in the opening movement from the Harp Concerto in B flat major by George Frederick Handel. This is the Musical Tapestry on ARIA Radio. Thanks so much for sharing some time with me today. We'll hear the Spanish Dance No. 7, that's Jota, by Enrique Granados, up in about 4 minutes, with Gonzalo Soriano performing. But first we'll hear Barry Wordsworth and Capella Istropolitana in the Minuet and Trio from the Symphony No. 39 in E-flat major by Mozart.

0: music there performed by Gonzalo Soriano. That was the seventh of the Spanish dances by Enrique Granados. And before that was the Minuet and Trio from the Symphony No. 39 by Wolfgang Amadeus Mozart. Capella Istropolitana was conducted by Barry Wordsworth. This is the Musical Tapestry on ARIA Radio.
1: Here's a U.S. news update, together with sports and business news. The United States has launched new strikes against Iran, targeting missile sites and boats. The U.S. Central Command stated the strikes were conducted in self-defense. Meanwhile, Iran reports it successfully shot down a United States drone that had entered its airspace. Barcelona's Alexia Putellas has announced she will leave the club after 14 years. The announcement marks the end of an era for the women's team. Her next destination is not yet known. Wall Street surged as President Trump stated the nuclear deal with Iran is progressing nicely. This development sent the S&P 500 higher by more than 53 points to 7,497. The rally also pushed the Nasdaq and Dow Jones to gains. Market optimism is growing that a resolution with Iran will help stabilize oil prices and reopen shipping lanes in the Strait of Hormuz. Keep listening for a world news bulletin at the top of each hour.
2: A look at temperatures across the country. Boston is at 84, Chicago 82, and Denver 77. New York reports 81, Los Angeles 68, and San Francisco 63. Seattle is 54, with 86 here in small town Texas. Our next look at U.S. weather will be at the bottom of the next hour.
0: Welcome back to the Musical Tapestry. My name is Robbie Rainey. We've got the Grand March from Aida by Giuseppe Verdi up right now. It's sung in English. We'll hear the Royal Philharmonic Orchestra and chorus led by Michael Reed.

Michael Reed leading the Royal Philharmonic Orchestra and Chorus in the Grand March from Aida by Giuseppe Verdi. You're listening to the Musical Tapestry right here on ARIA Radio. Coming up in about 3.5 minutes, we'll hear the third movement from Beethoven's Symphony No. 4 in B-flat major, is Opus 60, written in 1806. It's performed for us by the Orchestra of the Conservatory Concert Society, conducted by Carl Schurecht. But first, we'll hear the battle between the Nutcracker and the Mouse from Tchaikovsky.

Karl Schurecht leading the orchestra of the Conservatory Concert Society in the third movement from the Symphony No. 4 by Beethoven. Before that was the Battle Between the Nutcracker and the Mouse from Act 1 of the Nutcracker by Tchaikovsky. John Blanchberry led the Philharmonia Orchestra. This is the Musical Tapestry. My name is Robbie Rainey. Thanks so much for the pleasure of your company. Wendy's up in just a few minutes. David's up in a few hours. I'll be back around 1 to share even more great music with you. Between now and then, we've got the Siciliana and the Le Chant from the Christmas Suite by François-Joseph Gossec. That'll be performed by the London Symphony Orchestra, led by Don Jackson. But first, Jota Navarra from the Two Spanish Stances, Opus 22, by Pablo de Sarasate, with Itzhak Proman and Samuel Sanders performing.

0: Welcome to the encore repeat of Wendy's show, the Aria Classical Pops Concert. Her show is presented every day from 4 until 7 a.m. US Central Time, and then repeated from 4 until 7 p.m.
1: This is the Aria Pops Concert. I'm Wendy Barnett, here with you playing the most popular works by the most famous composers of all time. Coming up this hour, music from Debussy, Bach, Elgar, and so much more. And it all begins after this check of world news and weather.
2: Here are world news headlines. The United States has carried out self-defense strikes around the Strait of Hormuz, targeting launch sites and boats. Iran has responded by threatening retaliation. This action escalates tensions in a region already on edge following months of conflict. The strikes come as President Donald Trump claims a potential agreement with Iran has been largely negotiated and that the Strait of Hormuz will be reopened. The situation remains fluid as both sides signal potential for further confrontation. NASA has unveiled its next steps for building a permanent base on the moon. The plans include sending hopping drones and roving vehicles to the lunar surface. The space agency aims for permanent human habitation on Earth's only natural satellite by the year 2032.
3: In London, the temperature is 80. Paris is 75. Berlin is 73. And Rome shows 74. In Asia, Beijing is 61. Singapore is 82. And Tokyo is 69. Down under, in Sydney, the temperature is 61.
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1: Welcome back to the Aria Pops Concert. We always like to begin with a longer selection after news and weather, and this next one is about 12 and a half minutes long. From Johannes Brahms' Third Symphony, we'll hear the first movement. He completed this symphony in 1883, and it's a little more compact than his earlier symphonies, but this opening movement is built around his own personal musical motto, free but happy. Here's Guido Cantelli conducting the NBC Symphony Orchestra.
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The opening to Johannes Brahms' Third Symphony here on the Aria Pops Concert. Coming up, we'll hear music from The Waltz King, a selection from Beethoven's Choral Fantasy, and much more as the Aria Pops Concert continues. Right now from Ronald Binge, let's hear his Elizabethan Serenade. He composed this originally in the 1950s, and it became one of the best-known works of British light orchestral music. And we'll hear Christopher Warren Green conducting the UK Symphony Orchestra. We'll start with Claude Debussy's Arabesque No. 1. He composed the Duo Arabesque during his early career, and we'll hear Tamita on the synthesizer.

Aria, helping your day go better.

Elizabethan Serenade by Ronald Binge, and before that, the synthesizer version of Claude Debussy's Arabesque No. 1. Coming up in about 10 minutes, we'll have a check of news and weather here on the Aria Pops concert. But first, music from Edward Elgar. We'll hear his Pomp and Circumstance March No. 4 with Sir Adrian Bolt leading the London Philharmonic Orchestra. And we'll start with the third movement to Bach's Concerto for two violins and strings. We'll hear Walter Suskind conducting the Philharmonia String Orchestra with Arthur Grimaud and Jean Pugnet on violins.

0: Edward Elgar's Pomp and Circumstance, March No. 4, and before that, the third movement to Bach's Concerto for Two Violins and Strings here on the Aria Pops Concert. After a short break, on the beautiful Blue Danube. I'll be right back after this check of U.S. news, sports, business, and weather.
1: Here's a U.S. news update, together with sports and business news. The United States has launched new strikes against Iran, targeting missile sites and boats. The U.S. Central Command stated the strikes were conducted in self-defense. Meanwhile, Iran reports it successfully shot down a United States drone that had entered its airspace. Barcelona's Alexia Putellas has announced she will leave the club after 14 years. The announcement marks the end of an era for the women's team. Her next destination is not yet known. Wall Street surged as President Trump stated the nuclear deal with Iran is progressing nicely. This development sent the S&P 500 higher by more than 53 points to 7,497. The rally also pushed the Nasdaq and Dow Jones to gains. Market optimism is growing that a resolution with Iran will help stabilize oil prices and reopen shipping lanes in the Strait of Hormuz. Keep listening for a world news bulletin at the top of each hour.
2: A look at temperatures across the country. Boston and Chicago are both at 83. Denver hit 78, New York 80. Los Angeles shows 68, San Francisco 63. Seattle is cooler at 57, while here in small town Texas, it is 84. Our next look at U.S. weather will be at the bottom of the next hour.
0: Welcome back to the Aria Pops Concert. I'm Wendy Barnett, here with you playing the most popular works by the most famous composers of all time. We'll begin this half hour with an 8.5-minute work from the Waltz King, Johann Strauss II. This premiered in Vienna in 1867, and it became the most famous of all Strauss waltzes. The On the Beautiful Blue Danube. It was originally written with a chorus, and it later achieved worldwide fame in its orchestral version. Here's Eugene Ormandy conducting the Philadelphia Orchestra.
3: Aria, popular classical music, making the world a better place, one song at a time.

On the beautiful Blue Danube Waltz for Orchestra by Johann Strauss II here on the Aria Pops Concert. Coming up a little later, music from Bizet. We'll hear a selection from Mendelssohn's Violin Concerto and music from The Nutcracker. Right now, we'll start this set of music with Beethoven's Choral Fantasy. We'll hear the finale with Arturo Toscanini conducting the NBC Symphony Orchestra and pianist Anya Dorfman. We'll then move into the finale of the Clock Symphony by Franz Joseph Haydn. Haydn's Symphony No. 101. He composed this during his London visits in the 1790s. Its nickname, the clock, comes from the ticking rhythm in the second movement. Here we'll hear Sir Thomas Beecham conducting the Royal Philharmonic Orchestra.

The finale of Franz Joseph Haydn's Symphony 101, and before that, the finale of Beethoven's Choral Fantasy. Before we go to world news and weather in a few minutes, let's hear The Swan, movement number 13 from The Carnival of the Animals by Camille Saint-Saëns. Here's the Prague Chamber Orchestra.

0: Welcome to the encore repeat of Wendy's show, the Aria Classical Pops Concert. Her show is presented every day from 4 until 7 a.m. U.S. Central Time, and then repeated from 4 until 7 p.m.
1: This is the Aria Pops Concert. Thank you for joining me during the 5 o'clock hour, U.S. Central Time. I'm Wendy Barnett, here with you playing the most popular works by the most famous composers of all time. After a short break, music from Scheherazade. I'll be right back after this check of world news and weather.
2: Here are world news headlines. The United States has carried out self-defense strikes around the Strait of Hormuz, targeting launch sites and boats. Iran has responded by threatening retaliation. This action escalates tensions in a region already on edge following months of conflict. The strikes come as President Donald Trump claims a potential agreement with Iran has been largely negotiated and that the Strait of Hormuz will be reopened. The situation remains fluid as both sides signal potential for further confrontation. NASA has unveiled its next steps for building a permanent base on the moon. The plans include sending hopping drones and roving vehicles to the lunar surface. The space agency aims for permanent human habitation on Earth's only natural satellite by the year 2032.
3: A look at international temperatures. In Europe, London reports 76, Paris 74, Berlin 71, and Rome 75. In Asia, Beijing is 62, Singapore 81, and Tokyo 70. In Australia, Sydney records 62.
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1: Thank you for joining me for the Aria Pops Concert. We'll begin now with an 11.5-minute work from Nikolai Rimsky-Korsakov's Scheherazade. He composed this in 1888, and it's a celebrated orchestral suite inspired by 1001 Nights. We'll hear music from the fourth movement, The Festival at Baghdad, The Sea, The Shipwreck, with William Steinberg conducting the Pittsburgh Symphony Orchestra.
0: Aria, the world's best classical music, now being broadcast to the world.

The fourth movement to Scheherazade, The Festival at Baghdad, The Sea and the Shipwreck by Nikolai Rimsky-Korsakov. Coming up, music from Dvorak, Mendelssohn, and so much more as the Aria Pops concert continues until 7 o'clock U.S. Central Time. Now from Erik Satie, let's hear his Gymnopédie No. 3. He composed this in 1888, and it broke away from romantic virtuosity through its stillness and its simplicity. We'll hear Clara Comendi at the piano, and we'll start with the third movement to Mozart's Jupiter Symphony, Symphony No. 41. It earned the nickname Jupiter because of its grandeur and majesty. Here's Herbert von Karajan conducting the New York Philharmonic Orchestra.

Eric Satie's Gymnopédie No. 3, and before that, the third movement to Mozart's Symphony No. 41. Coming up in about 15 minutes, we'll have a check of U.S. news, sports, business, and weather here on ARIA Radio. Right now, let's start with Antonín Dvořák's Slavonic Dance No. 8 with Mikhail Pletnev leading the Russian National Orchestra. And then we'll move right into the third movement to Felix Mendelssohn's Violin Concerto. He completed this in 1844, and it's considered as one of the greatest and most frequently performed violin concertos in classical music. We'll hear Ruggiero Ricci performing with the London Symphony Orchestra under the direction of Pierino Gamba.

0: the third movement to Felix Mendelssohn's Violin Concerto, and before that, Antonín Dvořák's Slavonic Dance No. 8. After a short break, music from Beethoven's Pastoral Symphony. I'll be right back after this check of U.S. news, sports, business, and weather.
1: Here's a U.S. news update, together with sports and business news. The United States has launched new strikes against Iran, targeting missile sites and boats. The U.S. Central Command stated the strikes were conducted in self-defense. Meanwhile, Iran reports it successfully shot down a United States drone that had entered its airspace. Barcelona's Alexia Putellas has announced she will leave the club after 14 years. The announcement marks the end of an era for the women's team. Her next

0: and reopened shipping lanes in the Strait of Hormuz. Keep listening for a world news bulletin at the top of each hour.
1: Here are the current temperatures across the country. In Boston, it is 81, 82 in Chicago, and 76 for Denver. New York is 77, Los Angeles 68, and San Francisco 63. Seattle is 59, and 84 here in small town Texas. Our next look at U.S. weather will be at the bottom of the next hour.
2: Welcome back to the Aria Pops Concert. Thank you so much for joining me. I'm Wendy Barnett, here with you playing the most popular works by the most famous composers of all time. We'll begin now with a 9.5-minute work from Beethoven's Pastoral Symphony with the fifth movement, the Shepherd's Song, Happy and Thankful Feelings After the Storm. Here's Eric Kleiber conducting the Concertgebouw Orchestra.
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That was the fifth movement in Beethoven's Symphony No. 6, The Shepherd's Song, Happy and Thankful Feelings After the Storm. Coming up a little later on the Aria Pops concert, music from Bach, Britten, Albéniz, and so much more as we continue until 7 o'clock U.S. Central Time. Let's now hear the finale to West Side Story by Leonard Bernstein with Jose Carreras and Kirite Kanawa performing with Leonard Bernstein in his special studio orchestra. We'll start with Mars, the Bringer of War, the opening movement to the Planet Suite by Gustav Holst, with Leopold Stokowski conducting the NBC Symphony Orchestra

0: Welcome to the encore repeat of Wendy's show, the ARIA Classical Pops Concert. Her show is presented every day from 4 until 7 a.m. US Central Time, and then repeated from 4 until 7 p.m.
1: This is the ARIA Pops Concert. Thank you for joining me. I'm Wendy Barnett, here with you during the 6 o'clock hour, U.S. Central Time, playing the most popular works by the most famous composers of all time. This hour, music from Handel's Water Music Suite. We'll also hear the Adagio from the Spartacus Ballet, and so much more. I'll be right back after this check of world news and weather.
2: Here are world news headlines. Iran has threatened to retaliate following United States strikes on launch sites and boats near the Strait of Hormuz. The tension escalates as President Donald Trump claims an agreement with Iran has been largely negotiated and that the strategic waterway will be reopened. Iran has condemned United States airstrikes as a gross violation of the existing ceasefire. The attacks occurred while Iranian and Qatari negotiators were meeting in Doha for peace talks. This condemnation comes 8 hours ago.
3: A look at international temperatures. London is 76, Paris is 71, Berlin is 68, and Rome is 74. In Asia, Beijing is 68, Singapore is 81, and Tokyo is 71. In Sydney, the temperature is 63.
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1: Welcome back to the ARIA Pops Concert. I'm Wendy Barnett, here with you playing the most popular works by the most famous composers of all time. Let's start with a 10-minute work from Franz Schubert's Symphony No. 9. He completed this in the 1820s, greatly expanded the ambition of a symphony. This movement, the third movement, alternates dance rhythms, and we'll hear this is one of Schubert's greatest orchestral achievements. Here's Pierre Montu conducting the Philadelphia Orchestra.
0: ARIA, popular classical music, making the world a better place, one song at a time.

The third movement to Franz Schubert's Symphony No. 9 here on the Aria Pops Concert. Up next, Benjamin Britten's Simple Symphony. He composed this, well, he composed themes from that he pulled from as a child to create this Simple Symphony, and we'll hear the first movement. It's playful and lively, and we'll hear Yuli Turovsky conducting the E Musici de Montreal. And we'll start with the third movement to Bach's Brandenburg Concerto No. 3. The Brandenburg Concertos were presented to the Margrave of Brandenburg around 1721. And here's Neville Marriner conducting the Academy of St. Martin in the Fields.

The Boisterous Bourré, the first movement to Benjamin Britten's Simple Symphony, and before that, the third movement to Bach's Brandenburg Concerto No. 3. In about 9 minutes, we'll have a check of news and weather as the Aria Pops concert continues here on Aria Radio. Now let's hear George Frideric Handel's Water Music Suite No. 1. We'll hear the sixth movement, the Minuet. He composed water music for royal festivities on the River Thames in 1717. And we'll hear Trevor Pinnock conducting the English concert. Let's start with the Spanish Suite by Isaac Albéniz with Cuba. This Spanish Suite became one of the defining works of Spanish nationalist music, and we'll hear David Russell performing on the guitar, an internationally admired guitarist for his classical guitar artistry. Here's Cuba by Isaac Albéniz from Spanish Suite No. 1.

0: The sixth movement to George Frideric Handel's Water Music Suite No. 1, and before that, Cuba from Isaac Albéniz's Spanish Suite No. 1. After a short break, music from the Spartacus Ballet. I'll be right back after this check of U.S. news, sports, business, and weather.
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2: Here's a U.S. news update, together with sports and business news. Multiple people have been killed, and others are missing following a chemical explosion at a paper mill in Longview, Washington. A tank ruptured at the facility, also leaving 10 people injured. Emergency services are continuing their response at the scene. Barcelona's Alexia Putellas has announced she will leave the club after 14 years. The announcement marks the end of an era for the women's team. Her next destination is not yet known. Wall Street surged Tuesday as President Trump confirmed that negotiations over Iran are proceeding nicely, easing fears over global oil supplies. The S&P 500 climbed more than 53 points to 7,497. Meanwhile, crude oil prices dropped over $3 to $93 a barrel. Experts say inflation could drop sharply once the Strait of Hormuz fully reopens to shipping traffic. Keep listening for a world news bulletin at the top of each hour.
3: A look at temperatures across the nation. Boston is at 77, Chicago 81, and Denver 75. New York shows 74, Los Angeles 66, and San Francisco 64. Seattle is at 60, and here in small town Texas it is 82. Our next look at U.S. weather will be at the bottom of the next hour.
0: Welcome back to the Aria Pops Concert. I'm Wendy Barnett, here with you till the top of the hour when David joins us with his Daily Delights. Do stay with us. Right now, we'll hear music from Aram Khachaturian's Spartacus. He composed the ballet in the 1950s, drawing on the story of the Roman slave rebellion led by Spartacus. The Adagio of Spartacus and Phrygia became the ballet's most famous excerpt because of its cinematic emotional power. And here's the Adagio of Spartacus and Phrygia, performed by the St. Petersburg State Symphony Orchestra under the direction of Andrei Anikonov.
1: Aria, the world's best classical music, now being broadcast to the world.

The Adagio of Spartacus and Phrygia from the Spartacus Ballet by Aram Khachaturian here on the Aria Pops Concert. Now from Beethoven, let's hear his Rage Over a Lost Penny with Don Dorsey on the synthesizer. And we'll start with España from Emmanuel Chabrier with Ernest Ansermet leading the NBC Symphony Orchestra.

Rage Over a Lost Penny from Beethoven, and before that, España from Emmanuel Chabrier. Thank you for joining me today for the Aria Pops concert. Do stay with us. Daily Delights begins in a few minutes. I'll leave you today with Johann Strauss II's Voices of Spring, Waltz for Orchestra, with Josef Krips conducting the Vienna Philharmonic and soloist Elizabeth Schwarzkopf. Again, thank you. I hope you have a wonderful rest of your day.

0: Welcome to the encore repeat of David's Daily Delights show. His show runs from 7 till 12 every morning, U.S. Central Time, and then repeats from 7 till 12 every evening.
1: David Rowell here. Welcome to the start of my Tuesday show. I hope you had a wonderful, relaxing yesterday, Memorial Day here in the U.S. And talking about wonderful and relaxing, thank you, Wendy Barnett, for your ARIA Pops concert just now concluded. World news and weather, then we open with, well, it's kind of sort of an overture. That's its title, anyway.
2: Here are world news headlines. Iran has threatened to retaliate following United States strikes on launch sites and boats near the Strait of Hormuz. The tension escalates as President Donald Trump claims an agreement with Iran has been largely negotiated and that the strategic waterway will be reopened. NASA has unveiled its next steps to build a permanent base on the moon. The plans include sending hopping drones and roving vehicles to the lunar surface as part of a long-term project. The space agency aims to establish permanent human habitation on Earth's only natural satellite by the year 2032. The announcement comes as part of international efforts to expand human presence beyond Earth.
3: A look at international temperatures. London is at 73, Paris is 67, Berlin is 67, and Rome is 73. In Asia, Beijing is 71, Singapore is 81, and Tokyo is 74. Down under, Sydney is 64.
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1: Our opening overture is a twofer, two for the price of one. It is the overture, the first part of Bach's Orchestral Suite No. 4, BWV 1069, performed by the Royal Philharmonic Orchestra, and it features Eugene Goossens as the conductor of that. And on this day, in 1893, he was born. He travelled the world like many conductors. He was based in the U.S. for almost 25 years, including 15 of them, with the Cincinnati Symphony Orchestra. He also spent 9 years immediately after that in Australia. And he was one of the major moving forces that caused the New South Wales government to decide to build a music performance venue, a process that eventually became the Sydney Opera House, world known all around the world. Originally, the plan was to build it in the middle of downtown Sydney, right close to the Wynyard Railway Station, if you've ever been there. But Eugene Goossens insisted that it be built at Bennelong Point, that little outcrop of land with the beautiful view over the harbour, high visibility from everywhere. What an excellent decision that was, all thanks to Eugene Goossens. And now, although people at the time said, oh, this is ugly, this is outrageous, this is terrible, nowadays the Sydney Opera House is one of the unique icons of Australia. We'll talk some more about Eugene Goossens during the rest of my show. For now, let's hear the overture to Bach's Orchestral Suite No. 4 with Goossens and the Royal Philharmonic.
0: This is ARIA, popular classical music, every day and everywhere.